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0: Ed Sheeran's Castle on the Hill, Swansea Bay's best music on a Wednesday morning. Good morning.
1: Hello, good morning.
0: Shall we play Three Lions or World in Motion or something, or Fat Les or something? No.
1: I heard Three Lions playing. I'm sure I was in, you know, like Tesco or Asda or something. And I was like, I just turned around and walked out.
0: I tell you what, and I'm glad you brought this up, because you've just reminded me of something which I had, my phone had 1% on it yesterday, right? And I was like, oh, and so I left it in the car and I went into Morrison's in Port Albert yesterday, right?
1: Yeah.
0: And you know, they do those like fake sort of neon Illumina signs and stuff.
1: Yeah.
0: They were selling those saying it's coming home in like luminous. And I'm like, hang on a minute now. Read the room.
1: I mean,
0: you're in what? Morrison's in Port Albert. Read the room, Morrison's. Why put them out on display?
1: Yeah. I bet it was absolutely full.
0: No one's buying them.
1: Like, and don't get me wrong. I get it. And obviously there are English people that live here. And I apologize for the rivalry that we have.
0: Don't apologize for the rivalry.
1: Sorry. Sorry, I don't support England.
0: No,
2: sorry.
0: Let me turn it around then, okay? Let's for instance say, I don't know, Spain maybe, or Germany, or any other, pick a country, anywhere. Would they sell that in Morrison's? In, you know, oh, come on, Germany, or come on.
1: You know, yeah,
0: or
1: that's
0: whatever.
1: A really good point.
0: So turn it around and say that.
1: I don't know why. And this is where we feel, you know, they didn't sell Scotland stuff to us either.
0: That's what,
1: we didn't have any Come on Scotland. I didn't see that anywhere.
0: No.
1: And yeah, all right. I loved the Scotland fans out, you know, in America. Was hilarious to watch and loads of fun. I still wouldn't have bought a Come on Scotland anything.
0: I mean,
1: you know
0: not in it long enough to make a neon sign, I guess, but
1: no,
0: not the point.
1: It's just assumed. It's just shoveled at us. It's madness.
0: Yeah, I can't imagine there'll be a lot of sales of the It's Coming Home banners.
1: No.
0: Signs that they've got for sale there, to be fair. Maybe put them down to half price or quarter price. And then, yeah, we'll put them online.
1: Oh, there's going to be so much waste there, isn't there?
0: Yeah, there is. Anyway, no, good luck to England today, by the way.

0: Ollie Murs, Swansea Bay Radio. Get ready for this morning's 10 to 10 minute teaser. That'll be on the way in about 20 minutes out loud for you.
1: It's always waiting for you on Facebook. 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
0: Couple of dodgy days on the roads this well, over the last couple of mornings and afternoons as well. We'll, of course, get you the travel too.
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7: The M4 moving 49 to Cardiff Gate, moving on all approaches to the M4465 to Llandarcy, A4067 to Ynysforogan at 45, moving well for the A483 to Pentlegair at junction 47. Swansea moving for the city centre for Oystermouth Road, Mumbles Road, Fabian Way and Kew Parade, coping well for Gowerton on the A484 at the Victoria Road roundabout and across Lochaber Bridge. No problems for Carmarthen Road, Forest Fach Cross. I'm Hannah Cox. That's the latest.
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0: Hey, happy Wednesday, halfway through the week. Can you complete today's mission?
1: Can you guess the answer? The 10-2 10-minute teaser.
0: Can you?
1: Come on, Lee. Come on. You can do today's.
0: I'll
1: you
0: try.
1: Got it. 9%. This is all you. This is all you. You're going to get today's.
0: Tiny number, this.
1: 9% of people have damaged this while trying to fix it.
0: Oh, God. I mean, literally anything. I mean, in my world,
1: you
0: anything.
1: Just need to run through everything you've tried to fix and failed.
0: Yeah, I absolutely, 100% anything at all. Oh, God. There's a guy I now follow on YouTube and Facebook, actually. He's a very good builder. Very good builder.
1: All right.
0: And he teaches you how to fill holes and stuff like that and plasterboards.
1: Yeah. So, brilliant. Yeah, helpful for you. Yeah. Because while you're usually fixing something, you'll make another problem for yourself somewhere else.
0: Oh, yeah. My outside tap is still hot. I haven't got a cold outside. It's connected to the hot pipe because I can't make it work on the cold one.
1: Brilliant.
0: So yeah, every time we want to run a hose pipe over whatever, it's hot. It's hot water.
1: Yeah. It was good while you had a jacuzzi, but not anymore.
0: That was the only benefit of it. Get your guesses in, please.

0: Well, hopefully we've got some good guesses coming through today for things that have been broken by misadventure.
1: Yes.
0: Fiddling.
1: So, yes. 9% of people have damaged this while trying to fix it.
0: Oh, I'll take it apart and have a look.
1: Don't do it.
0: No.
1: Just don't do it. Dave says a watch. Kelly says glasses. Martin says a car.
0: Oh.
1: Yeah, I bet loads of people have done that. Oh, I can fix that. The thing is, I've got like a fuse issue in my, you know, my little water jets in the car.
0: Oh, yeah, yeah, yeah.
1: They haven't worked for a little while. So I've narrowed it down to it being a fuse. And I'm thinking, I can do this.
0: I can take that out and put that in.
1: I can't do that.
0: Yeah, you could easily take a fuse out
1: but
0: and put that in.
1: But in my mind, I can.
0: Yeah,
1: I don't
0: you
1: think
0: can.
1: I can. I don't think. I'll have to go and find a YouTube video and then worry about breaking the car further. Rachel says a washing machine and Gary says a lawnmower.
0: Don't void your warranty.
1: No. I mean, lawnmowers, just don't. I just don't,
0: no, don't
1: risk that.
0: And make sure it's unplugged. Obviously. But then you say, obviously, phew, you know, come on. What are we? We're in 2026. Get your guesses in, please, and we'll get you travel next.
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7: The M4 moving 49 to Cardiff Gate, moving on all approaches to the M4, 465 to Llandarcy, A467 to Ynysforgan at 45, moving well for the A483 to Pentlegair at junction 47. Swansea moving for the city centre for Oystermouth Road, Mumbles Road, Fabian Way and Key Parade, coping well for Gowerton on the A484 at the Victoria Road roundabout and across Lucha Bridge. No problems for Carmarthen Road, Forest Fach Cross. I'm Hannah Cox. That's the latest.
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0: Sugar Babes, Hole in the Head, Swansea Bay Radio. Lots of people tinkering with stuff they perhaps shouldn't be today.
1: Yeah, yeah. And a little insight into people's lives of things I fear they may have tried to fix and then broken, which is the best way to approach this question. 9% of people have damaged this while trying to fix it. Sarah says mobile phone. Yeah, I guess that's easy. Oh gosh, you just shouldn't pick those apart at all.
0: Don't do it.
1: Yeah, don't. Lisa says a vacuum cleaner. Yeah, I pulled something out of my vacuum cleaner the other day, which I thought was, you know, like you try and get the hair off the bottom underneath it.
0: Yeah.
1: And I pulled out this long thing which had the brush on. I couldn't get it back in.
0: Yeah, well, there you go. See, like, don't fiddle. Yeah.
1: Oh, dear. Bicycles is Paul. Taps is Nina. Taps on your page, Lee.
0: Yes.
1: Nina, sorry. Chris says a remote control and Joe says kettle.
0: None of those.
1: None of those are right.
0: Big reveal is on the way.

0: There we go, Lizzo. Wednesday morning. Come on, the big reveal for the 10 to 10 minute teaser is here.
1: So 9% of people have damaged this while trying to fix it. And I think you might be on this list, Lee.
0: Go on.
1: It's the toilet.
0: Oh, yeah. You take the thing off and you put the... Yeah.
1: The seats never go on the same, do they, when you
0: change
1: them?
0: It's not just the seats, it's the internal workings of a... Yeah.
1: Don't touch that!
0: If you've got a drip and you're like, oh, it's dripping, I can hear it, I'm going to try and fix this.
1: Call the plumber, Lee.
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13: The top stories this hour. Plaid Cymru's lost a key vote on its spending plans after Labour refused to back changes to the Welsh Government's budget. It follows a row over how much should be spent on education for pupils with additional learning needs. Our reporter Grace O'Hare has the details.
14: It's a big setback for Plaid Cymru's minority government at the Senedd, with its £294 million budget failing to pass. The spending plans included extra money for the NHS and childcare, but 49 members of the Senedd voted against, blocking Plaid's first review of government spending since May's election. Finance Minister Ellen Jones insists the party still stands by its priorities despite the defeat.
13: 16 and 17-year-olds will soon be able to opt into an overnight social media curfew. The government's aim is to try and stop older teenagers from doom-scrolling and getting hooked on apps. The Met Office says the UK's 20th century climate has gone as extreme weather becomes more common. A new report says 2025 was the warmest year on record. The US Navy's resumed its blockade of the Strait of Hormuz, with Donald Trump warning attacks on Iran will continue. The American military has confirmed it hit dozens of targets overnight. Health experts here in Wales are urging older people to keep moving. New guidance says even gentle exercise like walking or strength training can help to prevent serious illnesses, easing pressure on the NHS. Professor Isabel Oliver has been telling us that the benefits of moving are endless.
15: Also much broader benefits for our mental health and well-being. For example, in children, it's fantastic and it's really important that we start these habits from early childhood.
13: A man from Swansea has been jailed for 6 years after admitting he was planning to supply cocaine. 27-year-old Zubair Mehdi from Mayhill also pled guilty to damaging an officer's radio and resisting arrest. And now to the World Cup. Spain will take on either England or Argentina at this weekend's final after a shock 2-0 win last night over France. Whilst Cardiff City have been in Cork, they've kept up their pre-season form with a victory.
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13: A beautiful day coming up with clear sunny skies and highs of 28 degrees. That's the latest. I'm Oliver Morgan.
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0: Good morning, happy Wednesday, you.
1: Hello, good morning, it's Lee and Claire with you.
0: And it's Lady Gaga's Poker

0: Ray, where is my husband? Swansea Bay Radio. Good morning.
1: Hello, good morning. It's Wednesday.
0: It is Wednesday. England take on Argentina tonight, 8 o'clock from Atlanta.
1: Yeah, nice time for a match for a change, which is good.
0: Nice time,
1: although,
0: yeah.
1: They do take 3 hours.
0: What I was going to say was, it won't be a nice time because just when I'm dropping off, I'll hear the smashing of bottles from the bins
1: in the
0: pub where they tip all the million bottles into one bin at about 10, 11 o'clock.
1: Time. How do they justify, why don't they do that in the morning?
0: Just leave it till the morning. Leave it till the morning.
1: That is... one of the worst sounds. I know we talked about this last week, didn't we? Genuinely one of the most
0: brain-piercing
1: sounds. I just can't. And even though you hear the first one, you think, all right, the next ones won't shock me. It continues to hurt.
0: I think it's a natural thing in your brain that if you hear something, it pricks your ears up, doesn't it?
1: It's just the worst sound ever.
0: Oh, something breaking. I've got to be alert to that.
1: Yeah. Oh, I don't know. It genuinely cuts through. I don't know. It's awful sound. I really feel for you with that. That's horrible.
0: I know.
1: And to be honest, I don't live too far from a pub and I never hear it.
0: Well, I mean, all the windows are open at the moment as well, aren't they? So, you know.
1: Yeah, I'm really lucky.
0: Well,
1: though.
0: Yeah,
1: my lot are a bit more thoughtful than yours.
0: Well, maybe. Spain are through to the World Cup final, of course, as well, playing France at the Dallas Stadium. And I wonder who's going to win tonight. I wonder.
1: I mean, there's been obviously a lot of controversy this cup surrounding Argentina in particular. But, you know, just have to wait and see.
0: We will.
1: Oh, do you know, I saw a headline, though. The Avengers for England.
0: Oh.
1: And I went, oh, come on. You're comparing them to a group of superheroes who saved the world in a couple of Marvel films.
0: Well, to some people, they are superheroes, aren't they? So, some people really believe that, I think. Right, Game with No Name is coming up for you in a bit. This is Timbaland, One Republic. I'm home.

0: Hey, happy Wednesday, Miley's Midnight Sky. 2 days then, 2 days. Look, Friday's coming at you quickly, isn't it?
1: Yeah, it happens. We say this all the time. The weeks fly by. So if you want to be in with a chance of winning this, you have to enter.
0: With Nation Player. Well, look, here we go again. 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
11: Good morning. Still a fairly quiet start for the roads this Wednesday morning. The M4 moving 49 to Cardiff Gate, and approaches are moving 465 to Llandarcy. The A467 to Ynysforgan at 45. Moving for the A483 to Pentlegar at Junction 47. No delays for Swansea in the city centre. Oystermouth Road, Mumbles Road, Fabian Way, Key Parade moving well. Gowerton moving for the Victoria Road roundabout on the A484. There's no delays across Lugher Bridge. I'm Hannah Cox.
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0: Ophelia. 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It is Swansea Bay Radio. Happy Wednesday.
1: Hello, good morning. Another sunny one, another sunny warm one today.
0: You know what time it is, don't you?
1: Is it Game of No Name time?
0: It's time for the Game of No Name this morning.
1: Excellent.
0: Yeah, I bet you can't wait today.
1: Absolutely on the edge of my seat, Lee.
0: Yes, frothing at the mouth, ready for it.
1: Not quite, no.
0: We're not rabid dogs.
1: Not rabid, yeah.
0: Yeah, we're not. So one of us will give the other one a cryptic clue to something, which could be anything, and the other one has to work it out, and it's my turn today to give you that clue.
1: Have you gone topical?
0: I have, but I didn't want to say that I had, but now that you've asked, I've said that I have.
1: I mean, it doesn't matter, because like yesterday I went topical, but you would never have guessed why it was topical until I told you, do you know what I mean? So I get it.
0: Straightforward today, very, very straightforward.
1: Okay.
0: I'm just thinking of the clue as I go along here.
1: I've got a pen.
0: I will get a pen. I will. It broke and I've not replaced it. So
1: brilliant.
0: Yeah. Okay.
1: For a year.
0: Yes. Not a lot of cause to write stuff down. Okay. So I'm there to tell the world everything you want, and I used to be called something else.
1: Brilliant.
0: I've just made that up. So I'm just
1: never
0: riffing.
1: Gonna remember
0: here.
1: That clue. You're never going to remember it.
0: I know.
1: Say it again then.
0: I'm there to tell the world everything you want, but I used to be called something else.
1: Okay, I think it's genuinely changed slightly in the past 10 seconds.
0: Probably, maybe, may well have. But anyway, that is the clue that I'm running with today. Fairly easy, straightforward today.
1: Okay, well, I'll whittle it down in a minute.
0: Grab it with both hands, fly a flag up, blue sky it, and loop back into me with your thoughts in a minute.
1: I will. Swansea Bay
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0: Morning, happy Wednesday. Thanks for getting us on today. It's great to have you here.
1: Yes, of course it is. Hello, good morning.
0: The old game with no name is roaring away this morning.
1: Oh, yes. If you would like to WhatsApp us and guess along, of course you can. 07740 938 500 is the WhatsApp number, and it's always on our 10 to 10 minute teaser posts. If you need to see the number to add it to your phone, do it.
0: Oh, yeah, go on. Go and do that. Yeah, but now the clue for you is something like this. I'm there to tell the world everything you want to tell yourself. Tell about yourself. Something about that. The important part of this, I used to be called something else. So just focus on the I used to be called something else.
1: Okay, okay. So I have no idea what this is. So I'm just going to try and whittle it down.
0: Go on.
1: Is it a film?
0: No.
1: Is it a song title?
0: No.
1: Band?
0: No.
1: Is it a person?
0: Nope.
1: Is it an object?
0: Not an object.
1: Is it a,
0: Yes. I'm more of a, don't give away another clue yet.
1: Okay. What else is there? Is this a place?
0: Not a place. No, not a place.
1: What else is there? Play? Book?
0: None of those things. None of those
1: not
0: things.
1: An asteroid again.
0: When you, it? Yes, it is. Yes. No, it's not an asteroid. That'd be hilarious. when you get the category, you'll know straight away what it is.
1: Oh, what's the category going to be?
0: Then you'll get it straight away. Then
1: I've gone through all the categories. A sport?
0: No.
1: Competition?
0: No.
1: Awards?
0: No.
1: I don't know.
0: Yep.
1: How am I going to get the category?
0: Well, you'll think about it. You will. You'll work.
1: Is it an animal?
0: No. You will work this out. I'm sure you will.
1: Okay.
0: Yes. It'll be fine. It'll all be good in the end.
1: Oh, I don't think this is as easy as you thought it was going to be.
0: No, I know. I'm beginning to think that. Take that and never forget.

0: Take That, Never Forget, Swansea Bay's best music on a Wednesday with the Game with No Name.
1: Okay, now I think I've figured it out.
0: Good, good, I'm glad you have.
1: Yeah, I think I have.
0: It is topical today.
1: Looked at it literally. I don't know how why it's topical.
0: Yeah, right.
1: But I think I've got to find a specific
0: category.
1: Company?
0: Yes, yeah.
1: Okay,
0: yeah.
1: Okay.
0: You have.
1: So, right. So, give us the clue.
0: Okay, so I'm there to tell the world everything you want to tell the world about, something like that. The important part...
1: This is where you've given it away. Because you've said it differently seven times.
0: Well, it's fine.
1: How I've worked it out.
0: Give it away. I used to be called something else, but now I'm not. I'm called something else. Yeah. I'll go by a different name these days.
1: Yeah, and that's what's... that's my tricky one, because it could be one of a few companies that people use, and I'm talking millions and millions of people use every day.
0: Blockbuster. No.
1: I miss Blockbuster.
0: I know, right?
1: I miss it. Oh, my back. Sorry. Because I said something old, I felt old.
0: I know, you should, and so you should. Don't forget to rewind your tapes.
1: We'll find you.
0: I've gone even further back. We'll find you. Right, so come on. So you're there or thereabouts, aren't you, with the category?
1: I think so. I don't know who or which company it is, because obviously there are several companies that started off as something different and changed their names.
0: Say your category that you're in the ballpark of.
1: I think it's social media.
0: Right, leave it there. And we'll have a chat.
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12: Good morning. The M4 is moving well. Slower on approaches now, though, for the 465 to Llandarcy at 43, for the A467 to Ynys Fordingen at Junction 45. And Swansea is moving for the city centre for Oystermouth Road, Mumbles Road and Fabian Way, but getting busier for Gowerton on the A484 at the Victoria Road roundabout, slow across Lugher Bridge. It's also getting slower for Carmarthen Road, Forest Park Cross and Gower Road, Sketty Cross for the A418. I'm Hannah Cox.
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0: Love Machine, Girls Aloud, Swansea Bay Radio. Right, come on, you got this. You're in the right category. You're in the ballpark.
1: Good.
0: I used to be called something else.
1: Yeah.
0: Yeah. What am I?
1: Say the first bit again.
0: I couldn't even remember what it was. Yeah. I'm there for you to tell the world about everything about whatever.
1: That's what gave it away for me, genuinely. That's what gave it away for me, because you said it so differently. I was like, oh, right, you're talking about people posting on social media to tell people what they're going to do, what they're going to eat and what they're going to do and how they're feeling and all that kind of thing. So I think you've gone with Twitter, now known as X.
0: That'd be the right answer, because today it's 20 years since the formation of Twitter.
1: Oh, I didn't even know.
0: Happy 20th birthday, Twitter.
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4: The top stories this hour. Plaid Cymru's lost a key vote on its spending plans after Labour refused to back changes to the Welsh Government's budget. It was in a row over spending on additional learning needs education. Here's our reporter Grace O'Hare with the details.
5: It's a major blow to the minority government in the Senedd, despite the £294 million supplementary budget, including extra cash for the NHS and childcare. 49 members voted against the plans, which was Plaid's first chance to review the government's spending plans since May's election. Cabinet Minister for Finance Ellen Jones says the party remains committed to delivering on their priorities.
4: Elsewhere, and older teenagers in the UK will face an overnight social media curfew and the disabling of addictive features is part of government plans to protect young people online, but critics say the settings can be turned off. A man from Swansea has been jailed for 6 years after admitting he intended to supply Class A drugs. 27-year-old Zubair Mehdi from Mayhill was caught by police driving without a licence or insurance. Officers then found a quantity of white powder in his car. As obesity and long-term health conditions continue to put pressure on the NHS, Wales's chief medical officer says getting active doesn't have to mean going to the gym. New guidance says even small amounts of exercise, from walking to taking the stairs, can significantly improve your health. Professor Isabel Oliver explains the benefits.
6: People who are physically active are less likely to die, less likely to have cancer, diabetes, a lower chance of cancer, and also less likelihood of dying overall and dying from cancer.
4: To the World Cup, and Spain are through to this weekend's final after a shock 2-0 win over France. Tonight, England's old rivals Argentina stands between them and a chance of victory, whilst Cardiff City have continued their pre-season with a 6-1 win in Cork. And visiting museums and heading to the cinema could apparently help delay biological ageing. Researchers claim the impact of engaging with culture can be comparable to frequent exercise.
2: Weather.
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4: A beautiful day coming up with clear sunny skies and highs of 28 degrees. That's the latest. I'm Oliver Morgan.
2: And Claire at breakfast.
8: Just gone 8. Good morning, are you? Happy Wednesday.
9: Hello, good morning. It's Lee and Claire with you across South Wales.
8: Hey, it's Jamelia, superstar to kick us off.

0: Elton, Dua Lipa, Cold Heart, Swansea Bay Radio. Welcome to Wednesday morning. You've just switched on.
1: Yes, hello. Good morning. It's Lee and Claire.
0: England taking on Argentina later on tonight. And Oasis could be number one globally with Wonderwall again.
1: Yeah, I find it... I only discovered this week. Did you know that Noel Gallagher identifies as Irish?
0: No, I do now because you've just told me.
1: Yeah. So he identifies... He doesn't identify as English.
0: Yeah.
1: Now, I think Liam does. So he identifies as Irish first, Mancunian second.
0: Oh.
1: And so when I was like, Wonderwall, I was like, oh, right, but he doesn't identify as English. But then I think Liam does. And I think Liam is the one who's told them, oh, you should use this song for the World Cup. Because obviously they just make money. They just can't help but make money.
0: The fans have taken it on board, haven't they? And they've run with it and downloaded and streamed and got, I mean, whatever happened to buying CDs? Let's not go back down the old road again.
1: We visited Blockbuster this morning.
0: We have, yeah.
1: We're talking about CDs.
0: Next, we'll visit Blockbusters. Let's not do that. Anyway, that'd be tragic, wouldn't it? That really would.
1: It would be tragic.
0: Anyway, yes, Oasis could be global number one.
1: Tickle me. We're so old.
0: Can I have a pee, please, Bob?
1: Kids are going like this. What's Blockbuster?
0: What are they talking about?
1: What is Blockbuster and Blockbusters and CDs? Oh, shut up.
0: What is this weird... Are they speaking another weird alien language to us this morning? What's going on?
1: Yeah, that's how we feel listening to you.
0: Yeah.
1: Welcome to our world.
0: Oh, 6-7. Oh,
1: skibbity toilet. Oh.
0: Oh. Shut up. Anyway, welcome to the show. Good to have you here. Yes, that's pretty much all that's in the news today. Those two things, really.
1: Yeah, that is it. That is all there is.
2: They say the holy water's watered down, and this town's lost its faith. Our colours will fade eventually, so if our time is running out, day after day, we'll make the mundane a masterpiece. Oh my, my, oh my, my love, I take one look at you, you're taking me

0: Ellie Goulding, Love Me Like You Do, Swansea Bay Radio. Great to have you here for Wednesday morning. Thanks.
1: Hello, good morning.
0: The first Show Cancer the V Run is coming very soon, by the way, this Sunday.
1: Yes, so this is to help raise vital funds for the Lindra, the Hospital of Hope, and it's happening, as Lee said, Sunday.
0: Now, the good thing about this, it's for all ages and all abilities, so I know that I could probably do one of the runs they've got available.
1: Oh my gosh, yeah, we discovered they've got a huge variety of different length runs. So not just a 5K and a 10K, 1.5K is also a quiet run as well. You know, if you want something easy, I mean, you can run a 5K and or 1.5K and push a pram, can't you?
0: Push a pram, yeah.
1: Get a personal best in the 10K. It's up to you.
0: Entirely up to you. They've got the quiet run as well in the morning, early on, if you fancy that. But listen, by taking part, you obviously raise vital funds for Valindra. That's what they're after.
1: They support life-changing care, research and support for patients and families.
0: Yeah, come on, Phil Butte Park, loads of energy, smiles and of course hope.
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6: The M4 moving 49 to Cardiff Gate. It is slow approaching though for the 465 to Llandarcy, for the A4067 to Ynysforgan at 45, busy for the A483 to Pentlegair at 47, and slow for Llangennach to Hendy and Llanelli on Ponte de l'Ice Road. Busier now for Swansea in the city centre for Oystermouth Road and Fabian Way. Gowerton still slow for the Victoria Road roundabout on the A484 and across Lougher Bridge. That's the very latest. I'm Hannah Cox.
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0: 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Nelly Furtado, I'm Like a Bird. Still sounds good, doesn't it?
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0: Yeah, morning. Happy Wednesday, Mariah and Fantasy, Swansea Bay Radio. Lee and Claire here.
1: Hello, good morning.
0: Hey, I quite fancy this, you know. Good idea, this. Really good idea. Wherever you go to work next, or even, you know, if we can get them to write this into, it's probably too late now to get it into our contracts. The Pruleith clause. I quite like it.
1: It's quite genius. I mean, she's probably got a bit more sway when it comes to contract negotiations than we as mere mortals do.
0: I'd say so.
1: But basically, she's got a snooze clause, and it's a 60-minute snooze clause
0: in
1: the contract. Then this doesn't mean resting upon chores or something like that. It means an actual, literal nap. She gets an afternoon siesta in every single contract.
0: I like it. This is a good idea. This is the way forward. Spain have got this right, haven't they, where they shut the shops and it's too warm and then they come back later on in the evening and stuff.
1: And this is what we need now. What we need now due to all the extra heat we've got. But she said, all my new telecontracts have a snooze clause.
0: Brilliant.
1: I am entitled to have an afternoon siesta while filming. I came up with it and it works. Everybody has to stop doing what they're doing for an hour.
0: Do you think it's like nursery where you just lay down on the spot wherever you are and you just go, you pass out for an hour?
1: Oh, those are the good old days.
0: They were the good old days. Right, everyone, it's sleep time now. And everyone just lays on the floor.
1: Yeah.
0: Just where they are.
1: They still do that.
0: I know, those were the days.
1: Yeah.
0: I can imagine Prue just curling up in the corner somewhere.
1: Yeah.

0: 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Thanks for getting us on this morning. This is good news, isn't it? Nation Player is now on Fire TV.
1: Oh, yes, it is.
0: And we're going to give away a 40-inch Fire TV worth, like, almost 200 quid.
1: Wow, one lucky winner could upgrade their front room with a smart screen featuring all the benefits of an Amazon Fire Stick built in it.
0: Yeah, like it. 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
8: The M4 moving 49 to Cardiff Gate. Slow approaching 4465 to Llandarcy at 43. For the A467 to Ynysfordogan at 45. It's busy for Swansea in the city centre for Oystermouth Road and Fabian Way. Gowerton still queuing for the Victoria Road roundabout on the A484 and across Lougher Bridge. And it's slow for Gower Road Sketty Cross on the A418. Carmarthenshire seeing delays for Llangennach on the A4138 Ponte de Lice Road as you make your way to Hendy and Nestle. That's the latest.
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0: Rita Ora, thanks for getting us on this morning on a Wednesday, already halfway through the week.
1: Yeah, look at that. It's almost time for the school holidays.
0: In a minute, you'll be there. Oh, and you'll be coming up with ideas. And it'll be raining every day.
1: That's the thing, isn't it? Does it look set to rain next week?
0: No, I've got no idea. But yeah, it usually happens, doesn't it?
1: It usually does. The
0: 6 weeks of rain.
1: Finish, yeah. So at the moment, not so much.
0: Yeah, you wait though. It's going to happen, isn't it?
1: Friday, Saturday, Sunday, Monday, Tuesday. But also, this is also too far in advance. So
0: way too far.
1: Fake.
0: we'll get you into your workday after nine.
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0: Taylor Swift on Swansea Bay Radio. There's ice out there already, isn't it? They're out there doing it already. They're doing it already, Claire.
1: Yeah. Yes.
0: Cashing in already, aren't they? So they've been accused of. Well, Travis has.
1: Yes. And yeah. I think it's a bit cringe. I think it's a bit cringe.
0: Yeah.
1: So basically, and this is literally days after the ceremony, Kelsey has appeared. I say Kelsey, that's like a big American first name, isn't it? So Travis has appeared in an advert for Accelerator Active Energy, which is a drink,
0: yeah.
1: I think. Zero sugar energy drink, which is, I think, is his brand. I think it's his own brand.
0: Well, good on him then.
1: Right? but I think that sort of makes it worse. He's cashing in on himself and his own, I don't know. So one
0: Give
1: photo,
0: us the tagline. Give me the tagline.
1: He's seen looking over a can of the drink while glancing over his shoulder at the camera with a small smile. And the line says, happily ever after.
0: Yeah. Good on you. Well done. Get the money in. Keep the money rolling in.
1: Yeah. Oh, I don't know. I feel like I'm like, oh, that's very cringe.
0: Hey, it's nothing the Beckhams haven't done over the years, is it?
1: Very true. Very true. But then I also cringe at that.
0: Yeah.
1: So, feels a bit soulless.
0: Yeah, well, welcome to showbiz. Yeah. It's the Goo Goo Dolls.

0: Sean Mendes, Camille Cabello, Swansea Bay's best music, getting you through your Wednesday morning.
1: Good morning, it's Lee and Claire with you.
0: Hey, Summer of Tickets is back, Claire.
1: This is incredible. Summer of Tickets is awesome.
0: Yeah, we love it. I mean, it's basically going to bring you lots of exciting things to do and places to go all summer long. I mean, it's going to keep you and the family entertained.
1: Yeah, that's the beauty of it. So it's your chance to win. There's something for everyone and plenty for the whole family to enjoy. And you will be looking for stuff to do, particularly for free across the summer holidays, because we know you're going to get rinsed.
0: Well, you could win your way into the Royal Mint Experience or Folly Farm Adventure Park and Zoo.
1: Yep, you've got Task Force Paintball on there. You've got Hangar 5 as well, which is in Pembrokeshire. There are so many different places.
0: Yeah, get involved now. 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
1: Yeah, good luck. 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

0: Oasis, Stella Back in Anger, Swansea Bay Radio. I've had a sneaky little peek in Phil's box of hits this morning for the 10 at 10.
1: Excellent.
0: And I'll tell you what, there's some good ones in there. Proper, like, things you've forgotten about that exist.
1: Yeah, yeah. So this was the year, if you'd like, would you like me to fill you in?
0: Can you fill me in for Phil at 10?
1: Okay. It was the year of The Bodyguard. It was the year of A League of Their Own and Aladdin, Disney's Aladdin. Brilliant film. All three excellent films. And Reservoir Dogs as well.
0: All excellent.
1: Oh my gosh. And Home Alone 2, Lost in New York. Brilliant films. An absolutely fabulous made its debut. That should like narrow it down for a load of people. It was the year of the Barcelona Olympics. Mario Kart arrived on the SNES.
0: Oh, wow. Oh,
1: that is just core childhood memory for
0: absolutely.
1: Me. Mortal Kombat debuted in arcades. And a pint of beer would have set you back about £1.50.
0: Oh, and I bet we moaned about it then as well, didn't we?
1: Yeah.
0: Well, we didn't. We probably weren't old enough to...
1: We definitely weren't old enough.
0: No, definitely. I bet you people moaned about it then, though, didn't they?
1: Who right, they did.
0: Right, Phil here from 10. 10 songs, 1 year, and more clues.
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0: Enjoy your Wednesday in the sunshine today. Phil is coming up in a minute or two. Sharni's back from three.
1: Yeah, you can get involved in Sharni's Big Five later on today if you'd like. It's all about superstitions. What are you really superstitious about?
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0: CC Peniston. And finally, on your Top 10 at 10 from Swansea Bay Radio this morning. How are you today? Hope you're okay. Don't forget, if you want to be in touch with us on the Top 10 at 10 this morning, 07740938500 is your number today. In way of clues, after 6 years of marriage, it was announced that Andrew and Fergie were to separate in this year. And also, we are treated to a brand new soap from sunny Spain in this year. From the writers of EastEnders came El Dorado. And at the big screen, we were loving the excellent Wayne's World.
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0: Weather with you on Swansea Bay Radio's Top 10 at 10. It's Phil through till 3 this afternoon. This is what we do every weekday morning straight after breakfast. We go back to 1 year. But what year is the year today? 07740938500 is your number if you think you know today. This is the year that Ab Fab aired for the very first time. Also, the top film at the box office this year was Disney's Aladdin. More on that a little bit later. And one of the biggest news stories in this year came from Windsor Castle.
1: Part of the centuries-old Windsor Castle, one of the Queen's residences, has been consumed by fire for much of the day. 150 firemen have been battling the blaze, which has caused millions of pounds worth of damage.
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0: Sophie B. Hawkins and Damn I Wish I Was Your Lover. Primal Scream and Moving On Up. And Luther Vandross and Janet Jackson, The Best Things in Life Are Free. It's your Top 10 of 10 from Swansea Bay Radio. Good morning. What's the year today? We're coming from the year that the actress Kim Basinger received her star on the Hollywood Walk of Fame. And also in this year, singers Selena Gomez, Demi Lovato and Miley Cyrus were all born. And in this year, we all fell in love once again with Aladdin, with a brand new adaptation.
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0: Great tunes all of the time. It's Phil on Swansea Bay Radio. That is Snap and Rhythm is a Dancer. And before that on the Top 10 at 10, The Cure and Friday I'm in Love.
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0: Well, coming through with the right answer today being 1992 is Gaz in Morriston, Sean Davis in Mumbles, Rhys Jenkins in Sketty, Neris in Llansamlet, Hugh Thomas in the Uplands, and Paris Jones in Gus Sinan. Well done to you lot. We'll play again tomorrow morning at the same time. It's Swansea Bay Radio. It's Phil till 3 playing Tones and I and Dan.

0: playing the best tunes across Swansea Bay on a Wednesday morning. It's The Script and The Man in the Arena. Right then, busy old show lined up today. We've wrapped up the top 10 of 10, but still to play, we've got day number 3 of the Workplace Challenge with our team from the Coffee Shed in Llansamlet. We'll play on the show at about 12:35 this afternoon. And we've also got your topical tune details in the next 60.
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14: The top stories this hour. Plaid Cymru's lost a key vote on its spending plans. It's after Labour refused to back changes to the Welsh Government's budget last night. Here's our reporter Grace O'Hare.
15: It's a big setback for Plaid Cymru's minority government at the Senedd, with its £294 million budget failing to pass. The spending plans included extra money for the NHS and childcare, but 49 members of the Senedd voted against. Finance Minister Ellen Jones insists the party still stands by its priorities despite the defeat.
14: Staying in the Senedd, and Ken Skates is now the official leader of Welsh Labour. He stepped in as interim leader last month. Firefighters from South Wales are lending a hand after a huge wildfire in Derbyshire was declared a major incident. The specialist team's been deployed for 48 hours to help control the blaze.

0: So Keir Starmer's chaired his final cabinet meeting as Labour leader, and this lunchtime he'll face his last Prime Minister's questions. Andy Burnham will take power next week, so many ministers arriving for this morning's meeting know their jobs are in doubt.
1: Are you going to be in the job this time next week, Mr. Starmer?
2: Are you going to be Chancellor, Mr. Miliband? Have you sold your net zero soul for the job?
0: A man from Swansea's been jailed for 6 years after admitting he was planning to supply cocaine. 27-year-old Zubair Mehdi from Mayhill also pled guilty to damaging an officer's radio and resisting arrest. Health experts here in Wales are urging older people to keep moving. New guidance says even gentle exercise like walking or strength training can help to prevent serious illnesses. Here's Professor Isabel Oliver.
3: Our guidelines have also highlighted the importance of strength and balance. It shows that this is vital at every age, but it's particularly important as we age.
0: So the football and England fans are feeling confident. The Three Lions can book their place in the World Cup final later. Thomas Tuchel's side face old rivals Argentina. And plans for an overnight social media curfew for 16 and 17-year-olds are being criticised. The optional changes would stop teenagers from scrolling on apps between midnight and 6 a.m.
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0: A beautiful day with clear sunny skies and feeling warm with highs of 29 degrees. That's the latest. I'm Oliver Morgan. Swansea Bay
5: Radio. Good morning. It's Swansea Bay Radio. It's 12 till 3 this afternoon. Right then, coming up in the next quarter of an hour, Alex Warren, Anastasia, and this. Swansea Bay Radio. Kicking off the hour, it's JLS.

0: It's Anastasia, Omen of Love. Before it, Alex Warren and Fever Dream and JLS and Beat Again on Swansea Bay Radio. It's Fell Through Till 3 on another very warm day. How are you coping? Are you all right? Are you like really hot already? Very hot and bothered. Apparently, the forecast all of next week is going to be exactly the same. There's no respite at the moment. I don't know about you, but I'm looking forward to October. Already. It's like, all right, I want the sweater months. Right then, happening today, let's just touch base on the forecast, first of all. 27 degrees, once again, is the high. Very warm, very little in the way of breeze. No rain, obviously, in sight for the next few days. Looking absolutely gorgeous out there, but still very, very warm. High tide in the bay at 8 o'clock tonight. If you want to get in touch, how you are staying cool today, 07740 938 500. Right, showbiz news for today then. A brand new batch of celebs are heading on the run for the upcoming season of Celebrity Hunted. The whole idea of going on the run like that is absolutely petrifying. I get nightmares of being chased. It's one of those things, isn't it? It's a real phobia. Also making news today, Madonna becomes the first female artist to land a number one album across 5 decades of music in the US, which is pretty amazing. And also David Beckham responds to wife Victoria's viral reaction. All of that making news in today's showbiz.
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1: It's Benson Boone and Beautiful Things on Swansea Bay Radio. Just been reading about a new viral trend which is taking over summer gigs this year. And instead of screaming and waving phones, Gen Z concertgoers are now starting silent appreciation sections, which basically means just sitting quietly, sipping drinks and nodding politely to the high-energy pop act. So just imagine Benson Boone doing his thing, right? Somersaulting off pianos and whatever else he gets up to. Everybody just very silently watches and nods. I'm not sure whether they'd appreciate it. Artists are reportedly divided completely over whether they love the respect or they hate the lack of energy. I mean, they feed off that energy, don't they? Drop me a line. Let me know your thoughts today. 07740938500 is your number today. Music coming up there from Jubel. We've got Fats and Small on the way in the next 15 too. 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

0: the home of Lee and Claire on Breakfast. They're back tomorrow morning from 6 o'clock. It's Swansea Bay Radio. It's Wednesday, the 15th of July. It's gorgeous outside, wall-to-wall sunshine, very warm once again. 27 degrees is going to be the high today, and the same tomorrow. It's not going to go below 25 for like another week and a half. I know. I feel your pain. I think even people who love the sunshine, I think, hold on a second, this is just a little bit too warm. The evenings and the nighttime is just crazy, isn't it? It's just so hot. We'll talk more about the weather a little bit later. There's lots of news about the weather today. In your showbiz today, then, the mystery surrounding Taylor and Travis's rumoured dog has now been solved. What's that all about? I'd like to know. I was watching Traitors USA last night, and Travis's mum is in it. Mama Kaltz, she's in it. Not sure how she's going to fare. Molly on episode 2 at the moment, but she looks like she's having fun. And also Erling Haaland returns home to a hero's welcome, bringing a stuffed raccoon along with him for the ride. All making news in today's showbiz. By the way, in the footy, don't forget England v Argentina, 8 o'clock tonight, just in case you'd like to know. You're welcome. Right, music coming up on the show. Next, we've got music from Dua Lipa.
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0: days. However, we're in the middle of a heat wave, for goodness sake. Seriously. I mean, have we got this the next 40 days and 40 nights? For the next 40 nights, you're going to be like, I can't sleep. I can't. It's a nightmare, isn't it? Really. Now, whether you're a believer in this or not, let's be honest. If today's weather really did stick around until late August, some of us would be delighted. However, some of us would be frantically booking a holiday abroad, maybe to Norway or somewhere quite chilly. The legend goes that if it rains on Saint Swithin's Day, it'll keep raining for 40 days. If it's sunny, we'll get 40 days of fine weather. Let us know if you believe in that or not. And whilst you're doing that, maybe a song for the topical tune today. 07740938500 is the number, or drops a line via our Facebook page. The winning song will play at about 10 past 12 this afternoon. Let's get your latest news updated on Swansea Bay Radio next. Swansea Bay
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9: The top stories this hour. Plaid Cymru's lost a key vote on its spending plans after Labour refused to back changes to the Welsh Government's budget. Our reporter Grace O'Hare has the details.
10: It's a major blow to the minority government in the Senedd. Despite the £294 million supplementary budget, including extra cash for the NHS and childcare, Cabinet Minister for Finance Ellen Jones says the party remains committed to delivering on their priorities.
9: Staying at the Senedd, Ken Skates has been confirmed as the permanent leader of Welsh Labour. He became interim leader in May following Eluned Morgan's resignation. Sir Keir Starmer will be grilled by MPs for the final time today before he leaves 10 Downing Street. Our political correspondent at Westminster, Tom Claiborne, has more.
11: It's close to 2 years since Sir Keir Starmer took to the Commons for the first time since leading Labour to one of their biggest general election wins. And this lunchtime, the PM will be keen to highlight his record, but his critics say policy U-turns, failures on welfare and appointing Lord Peter Mandelson will forever blot his record.
9: A specialist team from South Wales Fire and Rescue has been sent to help tackle a major moorland and woodland blaze in Derbyshire. It's all part of efforts tackling the wildfire on Tintwistle Moor in the High Peak District. Health experts here in Wales are urging older people to keep moving. New guidance says even gentle exercise can help prevent serious illness. Here's Professor Isabel Oliver.
12: Also, much broader benefits for our mental health and well-being. For example, in children, it's fantastic and it's

0: important that we start these habits from early childhood.
1: Older teenagers here in the UK are set to face an overnight social media curfew. It's all part of the government's plans to protect young people online, but critics say the settings can be turned off. And a rugby jersey from Llanelli's famous win over the All Blacks back in 1972 is set to go under the hammer. Tommy David's shirt from the Scarlets' 9-3 win at Stradey Park is expected to fetch up to £15,000 at auction in Cardiff next month.
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1: A beautiful day with clear sunny skies and feeling warm with highs of 29 degrees. That's the latest. I'm Oliver Morgan.
3: Good afternoon. It's Swansea Bay Radio. It's Phil Hoyles till 3 o'clock today. Music coming up from Ray. Before that, we start the hour with Watermelon Sugar. It's a brilliant summer song from Harry Styles.

0: We've got high tide in the bay about 8 o'clock this evening. 27 degrees is going to be the high once again. It's in Swithin's Day, and the legend goes we'll have this now for 40 days and 40 nights.
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0: I mean, can you imagine 40 days and 40 nights of this? St. Swithin's Day, named after St. Swithin, a 9th century bishop of Winchester. And according to centuries-old weather traditions, whatever the weather is on the 15th of July, it'll continue for the next 40 days and 40 nights. Now, whether you're a believer or not, let's be honest, if today's weather really did stick around until late August, some would be delighted, others would be frantically booking around for a holiday somewhere chilly. So drop me a line today, either if you're doing one of those things. Coming through with some song suggestions today, we've got Helen Roberts in Ponte de Lys saying, "I'm a Believer" by the Monkees. We've got Richard Green down the marina saying, "Here Comes the Sun" by the Beatles. Yeah, that's scary. James Williams says in West Cross, Phil Collins, "I Wish It Would Rain Down." I'm there with you, mate. Robert Davis in Llangefelach says, "Crowded House and Weather With You." Karen Hughes in Coquet says, "Lady Gaga and Rain On Me." And Michelle Walters in Wenoloid says, "This song, and what a tune it is. Sunshine on a Rainy Day." This is Zoe on Swansea Bay Radio.

0: great suggestions today. It's Zoe and Sunshine on a rainy day. It's Phil Hoyles on Swansea Bay Radio. So do you believe in St. Swithin's? Yay or nay? Drop us a line. 07740 938 500.
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0: It's the Manic Street Preachers and A Design for Life before the Ed Sheeran and Sapphire on Swansea Bay Radio. Now, a major new summer blockbuster trailer dropped last night featuring a heavily de-aged lead actor. Social media is absolutely roasting it, comparing the actor's face to a melting video game character from 2004. So if you could CGI de-age yourself to any era of your life, what age are you picking? Are you going back to your peak 20s, maybe? Or are you going back to, I don't know, a terrified teen for some reason? 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Drop me a line. 07740938500 is the number. Got some great music to play for you on the show this afternoon, including Carly Rae Jepsen. Call Me Maybe is on the way for you next.
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0: What a tune. Still sounds great, doesn't it? Snow Patrol and Chasing Cars on Swansea Bay Radio. It's Phil through till three. Right then, it's that time of the day when we play the challenge.
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0: So it's the Workplace Challenge. It's already Wednesday, 3 days still to play, and our team from the coffee shed already on 16. Melissa and the team are on today. Hello, team. There's once again loads of you there. Who's there all together, Melissa?
2: I've got Mary, Tom, Nikki, Al, Phoebe, Deb and Holly.
0: There's loads of you there. Are you nice and busy already this morning?
3: We're always busy, mate. We're always busy.
0: I know. Have we still got the cup seats? The car seats?
3: The car seats?
0: Yeah.
2: The aeroplane seats. No, I got rid of them.
0: Oh, no. They've gone.
2: Yeah, they flew off our head.
0: I still love them.
2: Oh, we've got some more weird stuff here, like usual. It changes up, see?
0: All right. I like that. Tell us all about the coffee shed.
2: Yep. We've been here for about 10 years. We're in the middle of Quinn. We're just super quirky here. We've got a lot of knickknacks, homewares. I mean, it changes every week. So you come in one week and you think you're sitting in aeroplane chairs and the next you're sitting on a piano. It's just super random, but we like to mix it up so our customers get a varied experience whenever they come in.
0: And it's all home-cooked stuff there as well, isn't it?
2: Yeah, all home-cooked.
0: And can I say, on the Workplace Challenge, you are doing phenomenal this week. 16 so far. That's very good.
2: Yeah.
0: Have you got a total that you want to aim towards by Friday?
2: What did you say was the leader?
0: They're 60? On 50, yeah, plum-wise.
2: Oh, they're 51.
0: Oh, see, this is what I like. This is what I like. Who's the secret weapon today? Who's the one that you're going to be leaning on?
2: Tom.
0: Tom is very good, isn't he?
2: Yeah, Tom is the brains, yeah.
0: Yeah, Tom is very good. Right then, are you ready to play today?
2: Yes, we are.
0: Tom, are you ready?
2: Tom?
0: Yeah. Yeah, he's ready. All right then, your time starts now. Who would it hit with the one and only?
4: What?
0: The one and only. Who would it hit with that? Yes. Which breakfast cereal had the tagline "Get up and glow"? That's ready, Breck. Johnny Depp and Gene Wilder have both played which fictional TV character? Yes. House of the Dragon is a spin-off from what TV show?
4: Game of Thrones.
0: Yes. What is 8 times 7?
4: What?
0: 8 times 7. Yes. Gallifrey is the home planet of which TV character?
4: What?
0: Gallifrey is the home of a planet of which TV character?
4: No
2: idea.
0: That's Doctor Who. Which British singer is known for the albums 19, 21 and 25? Yes. Which famous artist famously cut off part of his own ear?
5: Van Gogh.
0: Yes. Who composed the music for E.T., Star Wars and Superman?
4: John Williams.
0: Yes. Who succeeded Margaret Thatcher as PM?
4: What?
5: Gordon
4: Brown?
0: No, that's John Major. But you did very well. Once again, you scored 7 today, which is, again, a very good score, taking your score to 23 on day 3.
2: Brilliant. Great.
0: That's a really good score. That's great. That is all right. That's not too shabby at all. Listen, have a brilliant day today, and we'll speak to you again tomorrow morning, okay?
2: All right. Thank you.
0: All right. Have a great day.
2: You too. See ya.
0: See ya. Bye-bye.
5: Bye.
0: 23 is not bad at all. That's on day number 3 on the Workplace Challenge Coffee Shed in Llansamlet. They'll be back tomorrow. If you fancy being on the Workplace Challenge and playing for the title of the Champion of Champions, drop me a line. Go to Nation Player, click on Swansea Bay Radio, and you can be on with us very soon.

0: 27 degrees is the high for today, and tomorrow your high tide in the bay is about 8 o'clock this evening. If you're going down to the bay later on today, maybe this afternoon, maybe this evening, maybe for a nice ice cream, have a brilliant time. It looks like it could be this way for at least another week and a half. And it being St. Swithin's Day, potentially for the next 40 days and 40 nights. Imagine that one. Maybe going down for an ice cream today. I don't know if you saw the forums last night on some of the local forums, but they were locked in the ultimate civil war. Joe's Ice Cream versus Verdi's versus Cressy's. The new local food blogger has tried to rank them yesterday, causing absolute chaos in the comments section. There is going to be no winner to that. Drop me a line. Let me know what you're up to today. 07740938500 is your number today. Got music from Jason Derulo. The Other Side is on the way in a sec on 102.1 FM, on DAB Digital Radio and online.
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0: 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It's Swansea Bay Radio. One of the headlines in the papers today is Britain has just smashed through a 50-year-old milestone with 15 days over 30 degrees. I know, we're feeling it every single day, and potentially for another 40 of them. Could you possibly imagine? News on the way.
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10: The top stories this hour. Wales has seen its new government spending plans thrown out after a row over how much money should go to schools and the NHS. A £300 million package for the likes of social housing and school meals is now off the table. Our reporter Grace O'Hare has the details.
11: It's a major blow to the minority government in the Senate, despite the £294 million supplementary budget, including extra cash for the NHS and childcare. 49 members voted against the plans, which was Plaid's first chance to review the government spending plans since May's elections. Cabinet Minister for Finance Ellen Jones says the party remains committed to delivering on their priorities.
10: Meanwhile, Circus Starmer's used his last Prime Minister's questions as Labour leader to pay tribute to former Conservative MP Anne Widdecombe. The outgoing PM says we must do more to defend our democracy after the 78-year-old was killed at her home last week. Next, we're told the biggest myths about liver disease could be stopping millions of people getting life-saving help. New research suggests the third wrongly believe it's only caused by drinking too much alcohol. Lisa Pengley from Cardiff has had two liver transplants. She says that is far from true.
12: There's definitely that kind of stigma attached to it, especially as it became more real. My eyes went yellow, my skin was a bit more jaundiced. I'm quite relatively thick-skinned, so I could kind of, no one ever made comment, but someone might say, oh, look at your tan. I go, oh, yeah, it's my jaundice tan.
10: Many parents know the bedtime battle over phones all too well. Well, now an overnight social media curfew has been proposed for older teenagers in the UK, but making it voluntary for 16 and 17-year-olds is leaving people to question how much difference it actually make. And a piece of Welsh rugby history is going up for auction. A Llanelli jersey from their 1972 victory over New Zealand is being sold for the first time. The number 6 red shirt worn by Tommy David when the Scarlets beat the All Blacks 9-3 could fetch up to £15,000 in July.
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10: dry, very warm and sunny today with

0: little bit of a breeze, highs of 29. That's the latest. I'm Isabella Hudson.
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0: It's Swansea Bay Radio playing Shakira and Wyclef Jean and Hips Don't Lie, Bruno Mars, I Just Might, and Neo and Beautiful Monster before that. It's Swansea Bay Radio. It's Phil. Till 3 o'clock today. How are you? Hopefully staying nice and cool. If you're going to be going out very soon, don't forget Annie is performed at the Wells Millennium Centre for the next few days. That's going to be wrapping up its run on the 18th. Also today and tomorrow, Peppa Pig's Big Family Show is at Swansea Grand Theatre. And it's the Mumbles Raft Race this weekend. It's going to be carnage at the waters. How many rafts are going to be sinking within moments of hitting the water? Usually there's quite a few. It's one of the events, isn't it, in the calendar that is just blindingly good fun. It's just a good laugh. It's and on a night like the weather we've been having at the moment, it's just going to be awesome down there. So go and enjoy. That's happening in the next few days. And also, talking about Mumbles, the outdoor cinema is going to be returning to Oysmouth Castle outside in the summer sunshine in the next few weeks. Loads of chances to enjoy some big movies. All the details on that filtering through at the moment. But you need to grab your deck chairs early and hope the rain stays away. I don't think there's too much worry about any rain kind of hitting the area for the foreseeable future by the looks of it. But maybe it'll just cool down just a little bit. That'd be kind of nice. Right, music coming up on the show then before three. Jonas Blue and Fast Car is on the way next.
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0: Swansea Bay Radio, Wednesday the 15th of July. It's St. Swithin's Day 2026, and you know what that means. Now then, the very first Show Cancer, the V Run, is helping raise vital funds for Velindra, the Hospital of Hope. It's happening this coming Sunday, the 19th of July. It's for all ages and abilities. You can run, you can walk it, you can get a PB, you can also push a pram. The choice is entirely yours. Or maybe you can do a PB whilst pushing the pram. That'd be kind of cool. There's also celebrity runners appearing on the day as well, cheered on by the lively music zones, which are going to be along the route. Plus taking part, you're also helping raise vital funds for Velindra, the Hospital of Hope, supporting life-changing care, research and support for patients and the families as well. Together, let's fill Bute Park with energy, smiles and hope, which is really important for anybody doing that battle. 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

It's Bella Kay on Swansea Bay Radio. It's Phil through till 3 o'clock this afternoon. Hope we're finding you nice and well and nice and cool today. If you're in work, how's that going for you? 07740938500. Yesterday, after work, I managed to insult my uncle unintentionally. Walked into his house, and you know, sometimes a wave of smell hits you, right? And I walked in and I said, "Have you been spraying fly spray in here or something?" And he looked really offended. He said, "No, it's my deodorant." And I said, "Oh, and very nice."

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6: The top stories this hour. Plans to pump hundreds of millions of pounds into Welsh hospitals, schools and social housing have been blocked after the new government lost a crunch vote. Disagreements over special educational funding saw the budget thrown out by Senedd members. Our reporter Grace O'Hare has more.
7: It's a big setback for Plaid Cymru's minority government at the Senedd, with its £294 million budget failing to pass. The spending plans included extra money for the NHS and childcare, but 49 members of the Senedd voted against, blocking Plaid's first review of government spending since May's election. Finance Minister Ellen Jones insists the party still stands by its priorities despite the defeat.
6: Meanwhile, Sir Keir Starmer's signed off from his final PMQs with a simple goodbye and a standing ovation from some MPs. He defended his record and promised to back Andy Burnham as his successor. But critics took a final swipe, with the Lib Dem leader likening him to the Toy Story 5 character, a little wooden replaced by a shiny new action figure and forced to hear the name Andy on everyone's lips. There's a warning many people could be missing out on crucial help for liver disease because of deep-rooted myths and stigma. New research shows a third of people still think it's only caused by drinking alcohol, ignoring risks like obesity and diabetes. Lisa Pengley from Cardiff, who's undergone two liver transplants, says misconceptions can make a tough situation even harder.
8: So I always felt like I had to be really quick to tell people I had a liver transplant when I was 3, and the reason for me being unwell was because of that. Not because I was a heavy drinker.
6: Plans for an overnight social media curfew for 16 and 17-year-olds are coming under fire. Some say the rules would be too easy to dodge, as the restrictions are only optional. And a rugby jersey from Llanelli's famous win over the All Blacks in 1972 is set to go under the hammer for the first time. Tommy David's shirt from the Scarlets' 9-3 victory is expected to fetch up to £15,000 at auction in Cardiff next month.
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6: Dry, very warm and sunny today with a little bit of a breeze, highs of 29. That's the latest. I'm Isabella Hudson.
9: Good afternoon, it's Phil through till 3. Let's get you back to the music with this from Brad.

0: It's one song I never get bored of. Love that. Alex Warren and Ordinary on Swansea Bay Radio. Beyonce and Brandy and Monica. The Boy Is Mine. It's Phil. It's Wednesday, a very warm 15th of July. It's St. Swithin's Day today, and you know what that means. Now, the Summer of Tickets is back, bringing you lots of exciting things to do and places to see across Wales all summer long. 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

0: Pink and What About Us? It's Phil on Swansea Bay Radio on a Wednesday afternoon, Sharnie, after 3 o'clock today. In the papers then, England have to beat Argentina today in their lucky away strip. Why I'm doing that with my fingers, you can't see them. Quote unquote, lucky away strip. That's better. Plans for a conditional bank holiday on next Friday if England beat Argentina. That's making news today too. How nice would that be? A nice long weekend. Maybe it'll be confirmed in the next 12 hours or so. The game is going to be kicking off at 8 o'clock tonight if you're going to be watching. Music coming up on the show for you from Rihanna. Don't Stop the Music is on the way on Swansea Bay Radio. Swansea Bay
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0: Ronson and Bruno Mars and the brilliant Uptown Funk on the show today. Swansea Bay Radio, it's great to have your company. If you're tuning in, maybe for the very first time, it's great to have your company. How are you today? Hopefully stay nice and cool. My name is Phil. You can catch me here every day from 10 in the morning through till 3 in the afternoon. In the papers today, people in Wales are set to get an extra bank holiday next week if England win the World Cup. We touched on that a little bit earlier. The kickoff tonight is at 8. And also, why more people have not done this? I'm not sure. Well, maybe actually, because it'll cost a fortune. But a punter is aiming to visit every UK pub, is well on track with a pint now in his 10,000th boozer. 10,000 of them. That's making news today as well. If you've ever done, the Mumbles Mile was the thing back in the day, wasn't it? You can't do that anymore. But if you've done any sort of crawl like that, drop me a line. 07740938500. Right then, music up next on the show from Galantis.
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0: Ella Langley and Choosing Texas on Swansea Bay Radio. That is about it for the show today. Sharni is up after the news at 3 o'clock. Big Five question for today is, what's something you're ridiculously superstitious about? Oh, where do I start? I still do the magpie thing. Do you do that? And you even do it when there's people around you and you try to do it really kind of discreetly, but it doesn't quite work because people say, what are you doing? It's like, nothing, just scratching my temple. What do you think I'm doing? Do you think I'm saluting a magpie? Because that'd be silly. So many of them. Drop Sharni a line. 07740938500 is the number. Right then, back on the show tomorrow after breakfast. Have a brilliant rest of your day. Your news is next.
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4: The top stories this hour. Families across Wales could miss out on extra support for school meals and social housing after a huge spending plan was rejected at the Senedd. The rows over how much cash should go to schools and the NHS, and now a £300 million package is off the table. TUC Cymru Union leader Laura Dole tells us education deserves better.
5: We welcome much needed investment in public services, whether that comes to our councils, our hospitals or our schools. But it was clear from the debate yesterday that education funding, specifically around additional learning needs funding, was the reason why Labour would not support the supplementary budget.
4: Police investigating the death of a man in Cates in Cardiff want to trace someone seen on CCTV who could have vital information. 37-year-old Colm Boston was last seen near Tesco on Cates Terrace on the evening of December 22nd before he was found seriously injured. Officers say the man isn't in any trouble. You can see his image on our website. Next, we're told the biggest myths about liver disease could be stopping millions of people getting life-saving help. New research suggests a third wrongly believe it's only caused by drinking too much alcohol. Lisa Pengley from Cardiff has had two liver transplants. She says that's far from true.
6: There's definitely that kind of stigma, especially as I became more real. My eyes went yellow, my skin was a bit more jaundiced. I'm quite relatively thick-skinned, so I could kind of, no one ever made comment, but someone might say, oh, look at your tan. I go, oh, yeah, it's my jaundice tan.
4: England face Argentina tonight in the World Cup semis in Atlanta, chasing only their second final. Meanwhile, Thomas Tuchel insists there are no cracks with Jude Bellingham after the midfielder publicly hit back at his manager after the Norway game. And a piece of Welsh rugby history is going up for auction. A Llanelli jersey from their 1972 victory over New Zealand being sold for the first time, set to fetch around 15 grand. The number 6 shirt was worn by Tommy David when the Scarlets beat the All Blacks 9-3.
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4: Dry, very warm and sunny today with a little bit of a breeze. Highs of 29. That's the latest. I'm Isabella Hudson.
7: 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More Swansea Bay's best music up next. 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

0: What tunes have we gotten to the moon and back? Afternoon, I'm Charlie. This is Swansea Bay Radio. We're Swansea Bay's best music. We are the home of Lee and Claire at breakfast.
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0: Okay, so today is St. Swithin's Day. Now, legend says if it rains today, it'll rain for the next 40 days. Now, whether you believe it or not, we've all got little superstitions. Like if I see a magpie, I will absolutely salute it every single time. So we want to know, what is something you are ridiculously superstitious about? Get in touch via the socials. We'll count down the Big Five just after five. Still to come, more Swansea Bay's best music from Ava Max and Justin Bieber.
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0: Maroon 5 and This Love. I'm Sharni. This is the Homer Lee and Claire Breakfast. We are Swansea Bay Radio. So the big five question today, what is something you are ridiculously superstitious about? Sarah says, always touch wood. Always touches wood when says something. Mark, we'll move on from that one. Mark, lucky pants for Wales matches. Nice. I hope you're not one of those people who goes, oh, I can't wash them. Emma, never open an umbrella indoors. And Craig, like me, salutes every magpie. Keep them coming on the socials and we'll count down the big five just after five.
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0: I will always think of Brooklyn Nine-Nine. There's a brilliant scene in that that uses that song. Backstreet Boys, I Want It That Way. 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
8: Good afternoon, I'm Johnny Ratner. Just watching the Traffic Wells cameras, if you're heading west towards Swansea, the M4 queuing anywhere from the Markham off-slip junction 38 to 41 past Port Talbot as you head towards Britain Ferry. And it's starting to struggle as well on the A465 coming from Neath towards the M4 at the Llandarcy interchange. As for the trains, buses still in for Transport for Wales services between Llanelli and Llandrindod. A train broke down.
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0: Holly Humberstone, White Noise. I'm Sharni. This is Swansea Bay Radio. So, what is something you're ridiculously superstitious about? That is a big five question today. Like, I always salute magpies every single time. Nathan says, same seat every football match. Well, I guess... Me too, but I've got a season ticket, so yeah, I've got no choice. Amy, throw salt over my shoulder if I spill it. I know. So again, that is another one that I do. If I spill salt, I'll chuck it over my shoulder. However, there's a big thing. I can't remember which shoulder or which hand you meant to do it with. So I have to do both shoulders, but with both hands. Oh, anyway, let's just say there's a lot of salt behind me afterwards. And Steve says he won't ever say it's quiet at work, because normally that is that's the turning point. I totally get that as well. I get it. Keep your answers coming in on the socials and we'll count down the big five just after five.
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3: The top stories this hour. Eight men have been charged over alleged historical child sexual exploitation offences in South Wales. The charges follow a major investigation by Gwent Police, which saw arrests carried out across Newport, Swansea, London, Birmingham, Lancashire and parts of Scotland. Our reporter George Simons has more.
4: We're told the Crown Prosecution Service has authorised 34 charges, including 17 counts of rape. Police say the allegations relate to eight women who were children at the time, with the alleged offences said to have taken place between 1985 and 1996. The men, aged between 54 and 73, are due to appear at Newport Magistrates Court next week. Police are reminding people not to share anything online that could affect any future court proceedings.
3: A man's died after a fire broke out at a flat in Townhill in Swansea. Emergency services were called to Elphin Gardens just after 4:30 yesterday afternoon, but he died at the scene. Officers say there are no suspicious circumstances and they're working to identify him and his next of kin. Plans to boost school meals and social housing in Wales have been halted after a £300 million funding package was turned down by the Senedd. It follows arguments over how much money should go to education and the NHS. TUC Cymru Union lead Laura Dole says youngsters shouldn't be missing out as a result.
5: The concerns of the education unions have been very clear. We would urge the Welsh Government to enter into negotiations with those unions to make sure that money becomes available for the people that need it most, teachers and the children in their care.
3: Meanwhile, goodbye is the simple last word from Circus Starmer at his final Prime Minister's questions today. As he closed the session, he said, "This is the end of my political journey," having backed Andy Burnham as his successor. And old rivalries will be played out tonight as England face Argentina in their World Cup semi-final in Atlanta. There are some big scores to settle, not least after Maradona's Hand of God goal at the tournament in 1986 when he punched the ball into the net.
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3: Dry, very warm and sunny today with a little bit of a breeze, highs of 29. That's the latest. I'm Isabella Hudson.
6: Here we go, more Swansea Bay's Betty. Is it just for you? We've got big tunes from Madcon, Ray, Sears, Cheap Thrills. First up though, turn up a classic from Shaggy. It's

0: 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Cheap Thrills from Sia there. 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
0: So today is St. Swithin's Day. Legend says if it rains today, it'll rain for the next 40 days. Whether you believe it or not, we're all a little superstitious, aren't we? So today's Big Five question is, what's something you're ridiculously superstitious about? I will always salute at magpies every single time. Rachel says, same mug every morning. Michelle, always put my left sock on first. Yes, I know people who do that. Beth, cross fingers if I have to pass someone on the stairs. I've got to be honest, I do that one as well. I actually didn't realise how many things I do. Dave in Swansea says, won't have the TV or any volume at all on an odd number. I know people who do that. I purposely put it on an odd number just to annoy those people. Standard, of course. Anyway, keep your answers coming in. We'll count down the Big Five just after five. This now on Swansea Bay Radio, it's Ray.

0: Madcon begging. I'm Sharni. 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
5: Good evening, I'm Johnny Ratner. Watching the traffic world's cameras, seeing a slowdown on the M4 heading west towards Swansea, anywhere from Port Talbot to Britain Ferry, junction 41 to 42, and congestion starting to build west of Swansea city centre around Sketty Cross and up the Cockett Road towards the Carmarthen Road, of course, at the A483. Meanwhile, on the trains, buses replace Transport for Wales services between Llanelli and Llandrindod.
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0: We are the home of Lee and Claire Breakfast. This is Swansea Bay Radio. What a tune. Love that. Now, we've got something very exciting for you because Nation Player is now available on Fire TV, which means you can enjoy all your favourite Nation Player content on the big screen. 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

0: Oh, what a tune. 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Saunty Bay's best music right here on Saunty Bay Radio. So, celebrity birthdays for today. First up, Ian Armitage turns 18 today. Yes, young Sheldon is officially an adult. I'm sure he was like 9 5 minutes ago, you know. Gabriel Iglesias, better known as Fluffy, celebrates his 50th birthday today. We would have been in the same school year, babe. And guitarist Ray Toro, co-founder of My Chemical Romance, is 49 today. Happy birthday to them all if it is your birthday as well. Hope you're having an amazing one.
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5: Good evening, I'm Johnny Ratner. Watching the traffic wells cameras, still slow going on the westbound M4 as you head towards and past the Clandarcy interchange towards Unnersvågen, of course towards Swansea and west of Swansea as well. Around Skeddy Cross, there's a queue towards the city centre on the Oystermouth Road around the Tesco traffic lights as well. And if you're heading for the trains, well, Great Western still running to a reduced service to and from Swansea, and bus in between Llanelli and Llandrindod.
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0: Taylor Swift there and Opal Eye. I'm Sharni. This is Swansea Bay Radio with, of course, Swansea Bay's best music. So it's Wednesday, 15th of July. Today's random national days. For the world, it's World Youth Skills Day, all about celebrating young people learning new skills. Love that. Over in America, it's National Hot Dog Day, followed by National Gummy Worm Day. Honestly, America knows how to dedicate a day to food. Although if all your dreams are made of strawberry lemonade, I'm not sure hot dogs and gummy worms are the way to get there. Swansea Bay
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0: 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Bruno Mars, this is Hornsey Bay Radio.
1: The final big five of the day, coming in hot.
0: So, as it's St. Swithin's Day today, which is, legend has it, it'll rain for the next 40 days if it rains today. So, your big five question was, what is something you're ridiculously superstitious about? Let's count them down. Number five, Mark says, lucky pants for Wales matches. I hope you wash them in between matches as well. Number four, Michelle, always put my left sock on first. I know people who do that. Number three, I'm with Craig in Port Talbot, salute every magpie. Every time, mate. Me too. Number two, Dave says, won't have the TV or any volume on an odd number. And at number one, we love this one, Steve says, he won't say it's quiet at work because he feels like he jinxes. I get that one as well. We love that. Another big five coming your way tomorrow. This now on Swansea Bay Radio. It's Amy Winehouse and Back to Black.

0: Love that. Overpass Graffiti from Ed Sheeran. 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
11: I'm Johnny Ratner. Well, suffering with the worst of the queues is the A4063. If you're heading north of Bridge End, just past the M4 underpass up to the Tondi Lights in the direction towards Maesteg, of course, the Maesteg Road. The M4 heading west towards Swansea, struggling anywhere from Markham to Baglan 38 to 41 and westbound as well, just past there towards and past Llandarcy. And buses replace trains from Llanelli and Llandrindod.
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0: 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Love that. Now, summer holidays are here and we have got your plans sorted. The summer of tickets is back. Hooray. Right here on Swansea Bay Radio, giving you the chance to win some brilliant family days out across Wales. Fancy meeting the animals at Folly Farm. How about burning off some energy at Heatherton World of Activities? 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

gives the satisfaction asking how you're doing now. 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

0: thing.
1: Swansea Bay Space Museum right here on Swansea Bay Radio. Love that. Now, if you're looking for something fun to do this Sunday, why not head on down to the Mumbles Are Online Raft Race? I will see you there because I'm hosting it. I know. It's one of the biggest and funniest events of the summer. Teams take into the water, homemade rafts, plenty of fancy dress, lots of laughs. If previous years are anything to go by, there's going to be at least one raft that doesn't quite make it to the finish line. Sometimes one that doesn't even make it past the start line. Now, it all gets underway from 12 noon at Nab Rock, so that's when it actually starts the race. But I would say come down a bit earlier because there's always lots of shenanigans going on. And, of course, every penny raised helps support the amazing volunteers at the Arundel Eye. I'll see you on Sunday.
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2: A very good evening. I'm Johnny Ratner. If you're heading towards the M4 on the A48, that's still struggling towards the bottom end of the motorway at the Pont Abraham roundabout. Once you get onto the M4, seeing a slowdown westbound from junction 46 to 47 at Penflagair. Still queuing west of Swansea around Sketty Cross, and I would say starting to build heading west of Sketty on the Gower Road. And if you're heading up the Pont de Lice Road, heading northeast of Llanelli towards the M4 this evening.
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0: Love that. We are the Home of Lee and Claire at breakfast. We are Swansea Bay Radio. Now, if you're looking for something really special to be a part of this weekend, can I tell you about the Show Cancer the V Run? 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Now, the brilliant thing is you don't have to be Mo Farah to take part. 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
3: The top stories this hour. Eight men have been charged over alleged historical child sexual exploitation offences in South Wales. The charges follow a major investigation by Gwent Police, which saw arrests carried

0: Ogmore. Her lawyer says he's reviewing the case and may apply to the Criminal Cases Review Commission. A man has died after a fire broke out in a flat in Townhill in Swansea. Emergency services were called to Elphin Gardens just after 4:30 yesterday afternoon, but he died at the scene. Officers say it's not suspicious and they're still working to identify him and his next of kin. Plans to boost school meals and social housing in Wales have been halted after a £300 million funding package was turned down by the Senedd. It follows arguments over how much money should go to education and the NHS. TUC Cymru Union lead Laura Dole says youngsters should not be missing out as a result.
1: The concerns of the education unions have been very clear. We would urge the Welsh Government to enter into negotiations with those unions to make sure that money becomes available for the people that need it most, teachers and the children in their care.
0: And a piece of Welsh rugby history is going up for auction. A Llanelli jersey worn by Tommy David from their 1972 victory over New Zealand is being sold for the first time, set to fetch around $15,000.
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0: Staying dry tonight before another warm and very sunny day tomorrow. Overnight lows of 15. That's the latest. I'm Isabella Hudson.
3: Swansea Bay's best music continues on this Wednesday evening. Christina Aguilera on the way, Marshmallow, Harry Styles on a classic from Flo Rida.

Oh, what a tune. Love that. Swansea Bay's Best Music right here on Swansea Bay Radio. So, celebrity birthdays for today. First up, Ian Armitage turns 18 today. Yes, young Sheldon is officially an adult. I'm sure he was like 9 5 minutes ago, you know. Gabriel Iglesias, better known as Fluffy, celebrates his 50th birthday today. We would have been in the same school year, babe. And guitarist Ray Toro, co-founder of My Chemical Romance, is 49 today. Happy birthday to them all if it is your birthday as well. Hope you're having an amazing one.

0: Rider featuring David Guetta and Club Can't Handle Me. Evening, I'm Shani. 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
9: Good evening, I'm Johnny Ratner. Big problems west of Merthyr for the A465. The heads of the Valleys Road remain shut, heading east from the Glenneath Interchange through to the Regos roundabout at Hereward, and that's at the scene of a serious accident. Still quite heavy, heading up the A4063, the Maesteg Road towards the Tom D Lights, heading north of Bridge End in the direction towards Maesteg, and buses continue to replace Transport for Wales trains between Clan Effley and Clan Drindod.
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0: Swansea Bay's best music right here on Swansea Bay Radio. Love that. Now, summer holidays are here and we have got your plans sorted. The summer of tickets is back. Hooray. Right here on Swansea Bay Radio, giving you the chance to win some brilliant family days out across Wales. Fancy meeting the animals at Folly Farm? 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
6: Good evening, I'm Johnny Ratner. Big problems west of Merthyr. The A465, the heads of the Valleys Road, remain shut eastbound from the Glenneath interchange through to the Regos roundabout at Hirwine. It's all down to an accident. And there's still a queue heading north of Bridgend up the 4063 towards the Tondy Lights in the direction towards Maesteg, of course. M4 looking better and buses continue to replace Transport for Wales trains between Llaneth and Llandrindod.
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0: 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Swansea Bay's best music right here on Swansea Bay Radio. Thank you so much for hanging out with me this afternoon. Had an absolute blast, as always. New Big Five coming your way tomorrow. Don't go anywhere, though, because Tony Dibbin is up next with more of Swansea Bay's best music.
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6: The top stories this hour. Eight men have been charged with dozens of offences following a police investigation into child sexual exploitation in South Wales. Gwent police say they made several arrests across the UK as they remind the public not to speculate online to avoid prejudicing the case. Our reporter George Simons has more.
7: The 34 charges include 17 counts of rape, with investigators saying they heard reports from several women who were abused as children between 1985 and 1996. Eight men were arrested at addresses across Wales, England and Scotland. They're all due to appear before Newport Magistrates Court on the 24th of July.
6: A Bridgend mother jailed for murdering her five-year-old son is looking to appeal her conviction. 35-year-old Ankarad Williamson was sentenced to life for killing Logan Mwangi, whose body was found in the River Ogmore.

0: happened on Elphin Gardens on Tuesday afternoon. He was pronounced dead at the scene by paramedics. Police say there are no suspicious circumstances and they're still trying to identify him and reach his next of kin. And a piece of Welsh rugby history is going up for auction. A Llanelli jersey from the 1972-93 victory over New Zealand.
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0: Staying dry tonight before another warm and very sunny day tomorrow. Overnight lows of 15. That's the latest. I'm Isabella Hudson.
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Tony Dibben here at Swansea Bay Radio. Brilliant to be here sharing these incredible songs. Thank you for tuning in. And don't forget, Lee and Claire are back in the weekday mornings between 6 and 10. 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

0: It's great to be here. This is Tony Dibben at Swansea Bay Radio, blasting out all the songs you know and love. Some of them we grew up with too. 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
6: 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I Knew It, I Knew You. 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

if you want to, stare if you want to, but I got to party. 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